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About the hour, I forgot the shower. Says o ashikando wakawa. You don't have to pay. 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

ATM is the time here at Radio Jordan. Jordan denounces Iran's attacks on the United Arab Emirates as a clear violation of international law and the UN Charter. Hundreds of Christian leaders in Washington call for restoring humanitarian and healthcare funding to Palestinians in Gaza and East Jerusalem. Israeli settlers set fire to a Palestinian resident's home in the village of Al-Lubn al-Sharqiyya, south of the occupied West Bank city of Nablus. Israeli occupation airstrikes on Lebanon kill at least 9 people and wound more than 20 others. Iran warns that clashes would resume if U.S. ships seek to re-enter the Gulf and cause trouble for Iranian vessels. A CIA assessment indicates that Tehran could withstand U.S. blockade of Iranian ports for 4 months. Russia and Ukraine confirmed that they had agreed to a U.S. brokered 3-day ceasefire. The United States says it is arranging repatriation of Americans aboard a Dutch cruise ship hit by an outbreak of a deadly strain of hantavirus. And a slight rise in temperatures affects the kingdom. Therefore, the weather will be warm in the hill areas and the plains and relatively hot in Aqaba and the Jordan Valley.

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9 a.m. is the time here at Radio Jordan. Jordan denounces the vicious Iranian attacks on the United Arab Emirates, which left 3 people injured. The foreign ministry reiterated in a statement yesterday the kingdom's rejection of the attacks, saying they constitute a clear violation of international law and the UN Charter. More than 300 Christian leaders representing dozens of churches and Christian institutions from across the United States gathered in Washington calling for restoration of humanitarian and healthcare funding for Palestinians, particularly in East Jerusalem and the Gaza Strip. During meetings with members of the U.S. Congress, participants urged an end to weapons shipments used against Palestinian civilians, the restoration of funding for UNRWA, and support for hospitals in East Jerusalem. Israeli occupation airstrikes on southern Lebanon yesterday killed at least 9 Lebanese civilians, including 2 children, and wounded more than 20 others. A Lebanese security source said that the strikes targeted villages in Nabatieh and Tayr governorates. Iranian media said yesterday that more sporadic clashes between Iranian forces and U.S. vessels took place in the Strait of Hormuz. Later in the day, Iran's Fars News Agency cited an Iranian military source as saying that the situation had calmed, but warned more clashes were possible. Meanwhile,

0: LSCIA assessment indicated that Tehran would not suffer severe economic pressure from the U.S. blockade of Iranian ports for about another 4 months. The American Centers for Disease Control and Prevention said yesterday that affected U.S. passengers aboard a Dutch cruise ship hit by an outbreak of a deadly strain of hantavirus are expected to be repatriated on a U.S. government medical flight to Nebraska. A U.S. State Department spokesperson said that the department is closely tracking the hantavirus outbreak in the cruise ship in the Atlantic Ocean and maintaining close contact with the cruise ship staff, Americans on board, and U.S. and international health authorities. According to cruise operator Oceanwide Expedition, the cruise ship is expected to arrive in the Canary Islands today or tomorrow. Russia and Ukraine confirmed yesterday that they had agreed to a U.S.-brokered three-day ceasefire that will run from May the 9th to May the 11th. U.S. President Donald Trump announced that temporary ceasefire on Truth Social said that the Moscow and Kiev would exchange 1,000 prisoners of war. And a slight rise in temperatures affects the kingdom. Therefore, the weather will be warm in the hilly areas and the plains and relatively hot in the port city of Aqaba and the Jordan Valley. Temperatures registered a high of 31 degrees Celsius in Amman and 35 degrees in Aqaba and the Jordan Valley. And that is the end of the news at nearly 4 minutes past the hour.
1: 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But this one is here to stay forever.
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the 10 a.m. news headlines from Radio Jordan. Jordan denounces Iran's attacks on the United Arab Emirates as a clear violation of international law and the UN Charter. Over 300 of Christian leaders in Washington call on Congress to stop funding Israel and allow unimpeded aid into Gaza. Israeli settlers set fire to a Palestinian resident's home in the village of Luban al-Sharqiya, south of the occupied West Bank city of Nablus. Israeli occupation airstrikes on Lebanon kill at least 9 people and wound more than 20 others. Iran says that clashes would resume if U.S. ships seek to re-enter the Gulf and cause trouble for Iranian vessels. CIA assessment indicates that Tehran could withstand U.S. blockade of Iranian ports for 4 months. The United States says it is arranging repatriation for Americans aboard a Dutch cruise ship hit by an outbreak of a deadly strain of hantavirus. Russia and Ukraine confirmed that they had agreed to a U.S.-brokered 3-day ceasefire. And a slight rise in temperatures affects the kingdom. Therefore, the weather will be warm in the hilly areas and the plains and relatively hot in Aqaba and the Jordan Valley.

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11 a.m. is the time here at Radio Jordan. Jordan denounced the vicious Iranian attacks on the United Arab Emirates, which left 3 people injured. The foreign ministry reiterated in a statement yesterday the kingdom's rejection of the attacks, saying they constitute a clear violation of international law and the UN Charter. Israeli occupation warplanes yesterday bombed a house in the Ashat refugee camp west of Gaza City, wounding 6 Palestinian civilians. The occupation military conducts daily attacks on Gaza in violation of the latest U.S. brokered ceasefire agreement, which went into effect in October 2025. Over to the occupied West Bank, a Palestinian man was seriously injured in the head today following an attack by Israeli settlers near the town of Al-Awja, north of the city of Jericho. Palestinian news agency Wafa said dozens of settlers stormed the vicinity of the Bedouin community there and assaulted the residents inside their homes. Israeli occupation airstrikes on southern Lebanon yesterday killed at least 9 Lebanese civilians, including 2 children, and wounded more than 20 others. A Lebanese security source said that the strikes targeted villages in Annabatiyeh and Tayr governorates. Iranian media said yesterday that more sporadic clashes between Iranian forces and U.S. vessels took place in the Strait of Hormuz. Later in the day, Iran's Fars news agency cited an Iranian military source as saying that the situation had calmed, but warning more clashes were possible. Meanwhile, the CAA assessment indicated that Iran could withstand the U.S. naval blockade for about another 4 months. Russia and Ukraine confirmed yesterday that they had agreed to a U.S. brokered 3-day ceasefire that will run from May the 9th to May the 11th. U.S. President Donald Trump announced the temporary ceasefire on Truth Social and said talks were continuing to move towards an end of the war. The American Centers for Disease Control and Prevention said yesterday that affected U.S. passengers aboard a Dutch cruise ship hit by an outbreak of a deadly strain of hantavirus are expected to be repatriated on a U.S. government medical flight to Nebraska. According to cruise operator Oceanwide Expedition, the cruise ship is expected to arrive in the Canary Islands today or tomorrow. And finally, here's a look at the weather forecast. A slight rise in temperatures affects the kingdom today. Therefore, the weather will be warm in the hilly areas and the plains and relatively hot in the port city of Aqaba and the Jordan Valley. Temperatures register a high of 31 degrees Celsius in Amman and 35 degrees in Aqaba and the Jordan Valley. And that is the end of the news at nearly 4 minutes past the hour.

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Jordan denounces Iran's attacks on the United Arab Emirates as a clear violation of international law and the UN Charter. Israeli occupation airstrikes on Lebanon kill at least 9 people and wound more than 20 others. A CIA assessment indicates that Tehran could withstand U.S. naval blockade for about another 4 months. And Russia and Ukraine confirmed they had agreed to a U.S.-brokered 3-day ceasefire. Those were the main points, and now the news in detail. Jordan denounced the vicious Iranian attacks on the United Arab Emirates, which left 3 people injured. The foreign ministry reiterated in a statement yesterday the kingdom's rejection of the attacks, saying they constitute a clear violation of international law and the UN Charter. The statement reaffirmed Jordan's unwavering support for all actions taken by the UAE to safeguard its security, sovereignty, and the safety of its citizens and residents. Israeli occupation warplanes yesterday bombed a house in Shatta, a refugee camp west of Gaza City, wounding 6 Palestinian civilians. The occupation military conducts daily attacks on Gaza in violation of the latest U.S.-brokered ceasefire agreement, which went into effect in October 2025. Over to the occupied West Bank, a Palestinian man was seriously injured in the head today following an attack by Israeli settlers near the town of Al-Auja, north of the city of Jericho. Palestinian news agency Wafa said dozens of settlers stormed the vicinity of the Bedouin community there and assaulted residents inside their homes. Yesterday, the UN deputy spokesman for the Secretary General said Israel has displaced approximately 40,000 Palestinians across the occupied West Bank since the beginning of 2025. The latest assault is part of a series of repeated attacks by Israeli settlers targeting Bedouin communities with the aim of forcing them to leave their lands. The U.S. Department of State announced yesterday that Washington will host a 2-day round of talks between Lebanon and Israel on May the 14th, aimed at reaching a peace agreement. A senior department official said that the upcoming negotiations will focus on establishing a permanent framework for peace and security arrangements, the full restoration of Lebanese sovereignty over its territories, border demarcation, in addition to creating practical paths for humanitarian aid and reconstruction in Lebanon. Israeli occupation airstrikes on southern Lebanon yesterday killed at least

0: 9 Lebanese civilians, including 2 children, and wounded more than 20 others. A Lebanese security source said the strikes targeted villages in Nabatiyeh and Tayr governorates. According to the Lebanese Health Ministry, Israeli brutal attacks on Lebanon killed nearly 2,760 people and wounded at least 8,512 more since March the 2nd. Iranian media said yesterday that more sporadic clashes between Iranian forces and U.S. vessels took place in the Strait of Hormuz. Later in the day, Iran's Fars News agency cited an Iranian military source as saying that the situation had calmed, but warning more clashes were possible. Meanwhile, a CIA assessment indicated that Iran could withstand the U.S. naval blockade for about another 4 months. A senior intelligence official claimed that the CIA analysis is false and said that the American blockade is inflicting real, compounding damage, severing trade, crushing revenue, and accelerating systematic economic collapse. Washington has been awaiting Tehran's response to a U.S. proposal that would formally end the war before talks on more issues, including Iran's nuclear program. The American Centers for Disease Control and Prevention said yesterday that affected U.S. passengers aboard a Dutch cruise ship hit by an outbreak of a deadly strain of hantavirus are expected to be repatriated on a U.S. government medical flight to Nebraska. A U.S. State Department spokesperson said that the department is closely tracking the hantavirus outbreak on the cruise ship in the Atlantic Ocean and maintaining close contact with the cruise ship staff, Americans on board, and U.S. and international health authorities. According to cruise operator Oceanwide Expedition, the cruise ship is expected to arrive in the Canary Islands today or tomorrow. The U.S. military said yesterday it struck a vessel in the Eastern Pacific, killing 2 people and leaving 1 survivor. The strike marked the latest such attack that rights groups label as extrajudicial killings and which Washington describes as targeting narco-terrorists. Russia and Ukraine confirmed yesterday that they had agreed to a U.S. brokered 3-day ceasefire that will run from May the 9th to May the 11th. U.S. President Donald Trump announced that temporary ceasefire on Truth Social, said that Moscow and Kiev would exchange 1,000 prisoners of war. Trump also said that talks were continuing to move towards an end of the war. And to end this hour's news bulletin, here are the main points once again. Jordan denounces Iran's attacks on the United Arab Emirates as a clear violation of international law and the UN Charter. Israeli occupation airstrikes on Lebanon kill at least 9 people and wound more than 20 others. A CIA assessment indicates that Tehran could withstand U.S. naval blockade for about another 4 months. And Russia and Ukraine confirm they had agreed to a U.S. brokered 3-day ceasefire. And finally, here's a look at the weather forecast. A slight rise in temperatures affects the kingdom today. Therefore, the weather will be warm in the hilly areas and the plains and relatively hot in the port city of Aqaba and the Jordan Valley. Temperatures register a high of 31 degrees Celsius in Amman and 35 degrees in Aqaba and the Jordan Valley. And that is the end of the news at nearly 8 minutes past the hour.
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0: 2 p.m. This is Radio Jordan from Oman. Jordan condemns Iranian attacks on the United Arab Emirates that injured 3 people, calling the incidents a blatant violation of the Emirates' sovereignty and a threat to regional security and stability. The health ministry in Gaza says Israeli attacks across the strip have killed 4 people and wounded 15 in the past 24 hours. Israeli settlers launch a new wave of raids in the occupied West Bank, assaulting residents inside their homes. Israel hits several areas in southern Lebanon, killing 4 people, while the Israeli army orders residents in 9 Lebanese towns and villages to evacuate. U.S. Secretary of State Marco Rubio says the Iranian response to a U.S. proposal on ending the war is expected soon. And Russia says a ceasefire agreement in Ukraine that started today is meant to last only for 3 days.
1: Many come and go. But this one is here to stay forever.
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0: 5 p.m. This is Radio Jordan from Amman. Jordan condemns the terrorist attack that targeted the Moroccan city of Samarra. The health ministry in Gaza says Israeli attacks have killed 4 people and wounded 15 in 24 hours. Israel hit several areas in southern Lebanon, killing 4 people, while the Israeli army orders residents in 9 Lebanese towns and villages to evacuate. U.S. Secretary of State Marco Rubio says an Iranian response to a U.S. proposal on ending the war is expected soon. And Russia says a ceasefire agreement in Ukraine that started today is meant to last for only 3 days.
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1: in Amman, 99.7 in Aqaba, 90.9 in the north, 96.1 in the Dead Sea and the Jordan Valley, and worldwide, jrtv.gov.au
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5 p.m. This is Radio Jordan from Amman. Jordan expressed full solidarity with Bahrain and support for all steps and measures taken to safeguard its sovereignty, security and stability and protect the safety of its citizens and residents. In a statement, the foreign ministry stressed Jordan's rejection and condemnation of plots uncovered by Bahrain's security forces against the security of Bahrain and stressed Jordan's rejection of all forms of violence that undermine its security and stability. Jordan also condemned the terrorist attack that targeted the Moroccan city of Samarra. The foreign ministry's spokesperson Fouad Al-Majali affirmed the kingdom's full support for and solidarity with Morocco and its legitimate sovereign rights in the Moroccan Sahara, as well as all measures taken to preserve its security, stability, sovereignty, and territorial integrity. Al-Majali also emphasized the kingdom's rejection of all forms of violence and terrorism that seek to undermine security and stability. The health ministry in Gaza said Israeli attacks have killed 4 people and wounded 15 in the last 24 hours. The ministry said 850 people have been killed

and 2,433 wounded since the October 2025 ceasefire came into effect. A Palestinian man was seriously injured in the head following an attack by Israeli colonists near a town north of Jericho. A human rights organization reported dozens of colonists stormed the vicinity of the Bedouin community and assaulted residents inside their homes. The organization said the attack is part of a series of repeated attacks by colonists targeting Bedouin communities in the area aimed at forcing them to leave their lands. Israeli strikes hit several areas in southern Lebanon, killing four people and wounding a child. A Lebanese security source said the series of airstrikes carried out by Israeli warplanes and drones also targeted villages in Nabatiya district. The source also said several houses were destroyed in the city of Bint Jbeil, while the outskirts of the town of Ghanduria were shelled with artillery. This came as the Israeli army issued new forced displacement orders in nine towns and villages in southern Lebanon, warning of forthcoming attacks. U.S. Secretary of State Marco Rubio said an Iranian response to a U.S. proposal on ending the war is expected soon. Rubio said earlier he was hopeful a response from Tehran would push forward diplomatic efforts to end the conflict. This came as U.S. and Iranian forces traded fire and the United Arab Emirates came under renewed attacks. Recent days have seen the biggest flare-ups in fighting in and around the Strait of Hormuz since a ceasefire began a month ago, despite signals from both Washington and Tehran that they were closer than ever to a deal. A look at the weather forecast. Pleasant conditions tonight in much of the country. Lows at 16 Celsius in Amman, 23 in Aqaba.

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0: great blues. 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So sometimes I feel like I still should have lied. I tell you the truth because I care, but I also lie to you because I care. But if I tell you the truth, I guess I can sleep better at night. But then it looks like I don't care because I'm telling you the truth. I mean, I guess I'm just not a... Everybody hates when they get to that part when they realize that I don't want to tell you I don't care, but if it seems like I don't care, it doesn't mean I don't care. 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Because my emotions have been sanded off. I live in LA, sweetie. What do you expect?
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1: in Amman, 99.7 in Aqaba, 90.9 in the north, 96.1 in the Dead Sea and the Jordan Valley, and worldwide, jrtv.gov.au
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It is 6 p.m. and you're listening to Radio Jordan from Amman. Jordan condemns a terrorist attack that targeted the Moroccan city of Samarra. The health ministry in Gaza says Israeli attacks have killed 4 people and wounded 15 in the past 24 hours. And the U.S. Secretary of State says an Iranian response to a U.S. proposal on ending the war is expected soon. To the details. Jordan today expressed solidarity with Bahrain and support for all steps and measures taken to safeguard its sovereignty, security and stability, and to protect the safety of its citizens and residents. In a statement, the Ministry of Foreign Affairs and Expatriates reiterated Jordan's rejection and condemnation of plots uncovered by Bahrain's security forces. Jordan has also condemned the terrorist attack that targeted the Moroccan city of Samarra. The foreign ministry spokesperson Fouad El-Majali affirmed the kingdom's full support for and solidarity with Morocco and its legitimate sovereign rights in the Moroccan Sahara, as well as measures taken to preserve its security, stability, sovereignty, and territorial integrity. Al-Majali emphasized the kingdom's rejection of all forms of violence and terrorism that seek to undermine security and stability. The health ministry in Gaza said Israeli attacks have killed 4 people and wounded 15 in the past 24 hours. The ministry said 850 people have been killed and 2,433 wounded since the October 2025 ceasefire came into effect. A Palestinian man was seriously injured in the head in an attack by Israeli colonists near a town north of Jericho. A human rights organization reported dozens of colonists stormed the vicinity of the Bedouin community and assaulted residents inside their homes. The organization said the attack is part of a series of repeated attacks by colonists targeting Bedouin communities in the area and trying to force them to leave their lands. Israeli strikes hit several areas in southern Lebanon, killing 4 people and wounding a child. A Lebanese security source said the series of airstrikes carried out by the Israeli warplanes and drones also targeted villages in Nabatiya district. The source said several houses were destroyed in the city of Bint Jbeil, while the outskirts of the town of Andouria were shelled with artillery. This came as the Israeli army issued forced displacement orders in 9 towns and villages in southern Lebanon, warning of forthcoming attacks. U.S. Secretary of State Marco Rubio said an Iranian response to a U.S. proposal on ending the war is expected soon. Rubio said earlier he was hopeful a response from Tehran would push forward diplomatic efforts to end the conflict. This came as U.S. and Iranian forces traded fire and the United Arab Emirates came under renewed attacks. Recent days have seen the biggest flare-ups in fighting in and around the Strait of Hormuz since a ceasefire began a month ago, despite signals from Washington and Tehran that they were closer than ever to a deal. The Kremlin said a ceasefire agreement in Ukraine is meant to last only for 3 days. The Kremlin was commenting on the U.S. President Donald Trump expressing hope the ceasefire would be extended. Yesterday, Russia and Ukraine confirmed they had agreed to a U.S.-brokered 3-day ceasefire that will run from today and end on May the 11th.

0: The U.S. president earlier announced that the truce would also include a mutual swap of 1,000 prisoners from each side. So look at the weather forecast. Pleasant conditions tonight across the country. Lows at 16 Celsius in Amman, 23 in Aqaba. And to wrap up, here's a look at the headlines again. Jordan condemns a terrorist attack that targeted the Moroccan city of Samarra. The health ministry in Gaza says Israeli attacks killed 4 people and wounded 15 in 24 hours. And the U.S. Secretary of State says an Iranian response to a U.S. proposal on ending the war is expected soon.
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1: If you ask a stupid question, then you get a stupid answer. 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

if either way it goes. But my therapist told me that I should tell you the truth, and you're still angry. So sometimes I feel like I still should have lied. I tell you the truth because I care, but I also lie to you because I care. But if I tell you the truth, I guess I can sleep better at night. But then it looks like I don't care because I'm telling you the truth. I mean, I guess I'm just not a... Everybody hates when they get to that part when they realize that I don't want to tell you I don't care, but if it seems like I don't care, it doesn't mean I don't care. It just looks like I don't care. Because my emotions have been sanded off. I live in LA, sweetie. What do you expect?

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a rebel that has fallen down. 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He's a clown.

I'm looking for a tall man who can lift me on my feet, who can take me higher, show me things I've never seen. 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What

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1: I've been out here walking and talking to myself for about 4 hours now. Love is really a hurting thing.
2: Hey, man, what's happening?
1: Hey, brother, what's going on? All right. He's got his woman over there.
2: Yeah, how's he doing? You okay?
1: But mine's at home. What time is it? Damn, it's 12:45. I think I'm gonna walk up here and see what's going on up here at this discotheque. There's always something going on in there. What becomes of a broken heart? Oh, baby. Oh, this looks like the place. Everybody's going in. Let's step on up here. One ticket, please. Lord have mercy, everybody's here. Hey, what's going on, man? Yeah. She's at home. Yeah, she's at home.

The only regret I have, I wish that it was just at a different time. A most turbulent period of my life. Why would I put that on you? That's just like a very heavy thing to have to talk about. But because of that period of time, even though it was so much fun, I didn't get to go on and make new memories with him. There was just memories in a big

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